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0: Vehicle with two occupants lost control and smashed into a hydro pole on Tuesday morning, causing it to crack in half. Ottawa firefighters, who were called to the scene on Fallowfield Road near Old Richmond Road, first ensured that the hydro lines remained intact before extricating the driver and passenger, who sustained up to life-threatening injuries as they were trapped by the damage caused to their vehicle by the down pole. Ottawa police are continuing to investigate and had a stretch of Fallowfield Road near the incident area closed for several hours later that day into early Wednesday for pole repairs. The blame is on new software as OC Transpo observed considerable revenue losses in a recent 18-month study period. According to the latest city report, the losses amounted to between $690,000 and $960,000 due to card readers sent out of service as a result of technical failures, including a software bug from earlier this year. Over 3,000 issue reports were logged in the study period, which saw service level reliability drop to its lowest between February and April of 2026. The recent upgrades aim to provide compatibility for various fare payment systems, including Presto cards, credit and debit cards with OPayment, student UPass cards, and single ride and transfer QR codes, among other specialized payment types. From the Skywards News Center, I'm Joe Marichalatin.
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4: Ottawa weather.
5: We have a fog advisory in effect, so use caution as you head out this morning. Today we have a high of 26 with a 30% chance of showers. Overnight tonight we have a low of 15 with a 30% chance of rain. Tomorrow a high of 23 with mainly cloudy skies. Overnight we have a low of 15 with cloudy periods. And Saturday a high of 23 with a 30% chance of showers. Overnight we have a low of 13 with cloudy periods. And that's your Skywards weather. I'm Antonia Altabonte.
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98.5 and Nikki French. That is the total eclipse of the heart. Good morning. It is the Dylan Black Show. We did get that downpour of rain. What was it? 7 p.m. roughly. It came down this morning. We've got fog and a bit of rain, maybe rain tonight, like a little bit, 30% chance of it happening, but it is going to be a hot day, 32 degrees, and tomorrow getting into that long weekend, 23 degrees, sun cloud, and maybe light rain, Saturday 23, 24, Sunday looking good, and hopefully you have a holiday Monday ahead of you, 22 degrees is expected, sun cloud, and 20 currently. Billy Joel is coming up. Winning. Somebody is celebrating a birthday. We'll get to celebrity birthdays in moments. Right now it is Control Alt Delete, the Dylan Black Show. Good morning. 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

0: Mixed Peg 85 and Billy Joel. That is the Uptown Girl, 32 degrees, the high today. My name, Dylan Black, and a birthday today for this guy. And the most impressive part is that he is still here to celebrate with us.
1: Winning. I don't know, man. I was banging 7 gram rocks and finishing them because that's how I roll. I have one speed. I have one gear. Go. Because I'm me. I'm different. I just have a different constitution. I have a different brain. I have a different heart. I have a different, you know, I got tiger blood, man. I'm too smart. I blinked and I cured my brain. That's epic. The run I was on made Sinatra, Flynn, Jagger, Richards, all of them just look like, you know, droopy-eyed, armless children. I expose people to magic. I expose them to something they're never otherwise going to see in their boring, normal lives. And I gave that to them. I may forget about them tomorrow, but they'll live with that memory for the rest of their lives. And that's a gift.
0: Okay, that is Charlie Sheen winning. Yeah. Two and a half men, right? And he is celebrating a birthday, his 61st today. Redfu from LMFAO 51, celebrating today. From the Beach Boys, why not? Al Jardine, happy birthday, 84. If you're celebrating like Charlie Sheen will be today, happy celebrations. It is Alex Warren and Fever Dream, the Dylan Black Show on Mix 98.5. Good morning.

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1: 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So last night it was the Wild Card Show at Yuck Yucks for the Mike McDonald Summer Comedy Competition. I was a judge, so I didn't get as much sleep last night as you would think, right? But here I am. Super exciting, and we've got the finalists all set now, and tonight is the big night at 1394 Richmond Road below Biagio's, and somebody is going to win that Mike McDonald Cup, $1,000, and a weekend of work as well at Yuck Yucks. Still some tickets available, but we do it every year in honor, in memory of Mike McDonald, the Ottawa comedian, Canadian famous, North American famous. And, of course, organ donation, beadonor.ca. So, hey, sign up, be an organ donor if you can. It is broken by you. I'm Dylan Black. 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

0: 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Traffic.
1: We're still looking good over the Queensway and Highway 416. Highway 174 is also in good shape. Just keep in mind we are under a fog advisory, so visibility could be an issue in some areas. 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And that's the latest traffic. I'm Antonia Altabonte.
0: 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Ottawa weather.
1: We have a fog advisory in effect, so use caution as you head out this morning. Today, we have a high of 26 with a 30% chance of showers. Overnight tonight, we have a low of 15 with a 30% chance of rain. Tomorrow, a high of 23 with mainly cloudy skies. Overnight, we have a low of 15 with cloudy periods. And Saturday, a high of 23 with a 30% chance of showers. Overnight, we have a low of 13 with cloudy periods. And that's your Skywards weather. I'm Antonia Altabonte.
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98.5 and Preston Pablo, that is Cuz I Do. It is the Dylan Black Show. Good morning. 32 degrees, the expected high today with the Humidex. So Mark Sutcliffe is promising to hire 350 new police officers, paramedics, firefighters, double the investment in alternative response programs such as Anchor, and appoint a downtown safety czar to coordinate the City of Ottawa's response to the toxic drug and mental health crisis if re-elected mayor this fall. The incumbent mayor will unveil his public safety plan today, titled Making Ottawa Safer Together. Okay, so the promises, they are definitely coming out from all the candidates, and you have some time to think about it. Voting. We returned to the polls on October 26th. I received my voter information, my card, I guess you could say, in the mail, and it's going to be a big vote. Taylor Swift and the Fate of Ophelia. It is the Dylan Black Show on Mix 98.5. Good morning.

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We've got a bit of a foggy morning, and we could see rain later on today, but nothing heavy like we had last night. At around 7 o'clock, I was out and about, and all of a sudden, it came down. And I know different parts of Ontario really received much worse. So today, yeah, warm tomorrow. We are looking at a high around 23, sun cloud, getting into that long weekend. Saturday, 23, pretty much the same deal. Maybe light rain, 24 on Sunday, 22 holiday Monday. Hopefully you have that day off. Enjoy. Your information update is coming up right now. It is Ed Sheeran and Eyes Closed. It is the Dylan Black Show on Mix 98.5. No,

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2: On the Queensway westbound, it looks like we have a crash now just at Nicholas. Expect delays. Queensway eastbound, I'm seeing volume from Highway 416 to about Greenbank, and then you will find volume through Parkdale. Highway 174 westbound, also the usual slow patch is starting to fill in through Jeanne d'Arc Boulevard, and then city streets, we're dealing with a crash at the intersection of Bank and Hunt Club Road. Start your vacation when you step on your Porter plane and fly nonstop from Ottawa to Mexico, the Caribbean, and Costa Rica. 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And that's the latest traffic. I'm Antonia Altabonte.
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3: An Ottawa man was struck on the Queensway on Wednesday evening and is suffering life-threatening injuries. Ottawa paramedics said that the incident occurred eastbound near Parkdale Avenue just after 8 p.m. when they were dispatched to the scene to treat the injured man. The OPP was eventually sent to the scene, and a section of the highway from Parkdale to Bronson was shut down for collision cleanup and investigation, with some commuters saying they were stuck at the jam for at least an hour before arriving at the detour point. Police later updated that the Queensway was fully reopened after 12:30 earlier this morning. A dispute in a Cumberland home went violent last Friday as the two people involved began to attack each other in a fight, with one inflicting stab wounds. Police were called to the scene on Peter Harkness Lane, where they found two women with non-life-threatening injuries, but did include the stab wounds. Both were charged with varying degrees of assault, including with a weapon, causing bodily harm, and of the aggravated nature. The women were aged 45 and 22, and police are continuing to investigate. Prime Minister Mark Carney's government will extend the pause on the federal gas tax until at least the end of January of next year. In an announcement on Wednesday, Finance Minister François-Philippe Champagne called it real relief for Canadians concerned by the price of rent, the price of food, and the price of gas, as the original deadline for the break was on Labor Day. Gas prices will remain lower by 10 cents per liter until the new relief end date, after which the tax will slowly ramp up to its full impact by April of 2027. The announcement also coincides with warnings of Ottawa gas prices set to rise by 2 cents on Thursday

0: Mix 98.5 and Gracie Abrams Hit the Wall. Good morning. It is the Dylan Black Show. 32 degrees the high today. And a man in Houston says a DoorDash driver showed up completely naked. Okay, that is not what he ordered, I'm sure, while delivering food to his home. Here is Keontae talking about his naked DoorDash driver.
1: You know, I open the camera and look, buddy's completely naked. By the time I got to the front, he was already gone. I didn't expect nobody to show up, drop my food off naked, which is crazy. And then to handle somebody's food, like it's already a lot going on. And then for you to, you know, pull something like that is ridiculous.
0: There's already a lot going on, yeah. Some people pay extra for that, by the way, so I don't know. You know, what kind of tip do you give? Mix 98.5, good morning. It is the Dylan Black Show. Will you count me?

Mix 98.5 and the Kingdom of Fear. Good morning. It is the Dylan Black Show. If you are paying attention in Toronto, the Blue Jays, they are trying to get that wild card spot. And they had a big victory last night. Most importantly, Vladimir Guerrero Jr. actually hit the ball. A home run. Impressive for a dude that is making $500 million, right? But even more importantly, the Ottawa Titans tonight, it is the final home game of the year before they hit their playoff run. And it is fan appreciation night as well. Very cool. 6:30 is the start. At this point, about a 30% chance of rain happening. So support the Titans. Should be a beautiful summer night. And can I mention as well, we're looking at fireworks tonight after the game. Ottawa Titans, we want to keep them here as long as possible. It is Dracula and Tame Impala. Good morning, the Dylan Black Show on this Thursday on Mix 98.5.

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1: Mix 98.5 and Elijah Woods, that is Lights. Good morning, it is the Dylan Black Show. 32 is what it's going to feel like today. So Tiger Woods in trouble, right? He struck a plea deal in his DUI case, and he lost his license for 5 years. The judge told him no exceptions. If he drives for any reason, he's going back to jail. Now at a press conference, a Florida state attorney, his name Thomas, was asked about golf carts.
2: Oh my God, that's a great question. Actually, I think you could. Can you drive a golf? You know what? You got me. We'll have to look into that. I'll get back to you. I know you cannot drive a golf cart while impaired on the roads because it is a vehicle, but I don't. My gut reaction is going to be no. But great question, and I'll get back to you.
1: Okay, I guess states differ on golf cart registration rules. For instance, Florida doesn't require plates or anything like that for golf carts. Arizona does. So I guess if he is allowed, you could see him like driving up the highway in a golf cart, perhaps. Because it's legal? I don't know. I hope not. It is Jesus Jones. And right here, right now, good morning. The Dylan Black Show is on Mix 98.5.

0: 98.5. Traffic.
1: On the Queensway eastbound, we're dealing with volume from Highway 460 into Woodruff, also through Parkdale westbound. It looks like we were just dealing with a crash through Nicholas, but it cleared out. I'm just seeing volume. And we have a crash actually on the Queensway westbound's off-ramp to Innes Road. Also a crash at the intersection of Woodruff and Hunt Club. The crash at Hunt Club and Bank has fully cleared. Just keep in mind that we are dealing with a fog advisory. 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And that's the latest traffic. 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
0: 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Ottawa weather.
1: We have a fog advisory in effect, so use caution as you head out this morning. Today we have a high of 26 with a 30% chance of showers. Overnight tonight we have a low of 15 with a 30% chance of rain. Tomorrow a high of 23 with mainly cloudy skies. Overnight we have a low of 15 with cloudy periods. And Saturday a high of 23 with a 30% chance of showers. Overnight we have a low of 13 with cloudy periods. And that's your Skywards weather. I'm Antonia Altabonte.
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98.5 Antetile Cruz and Dynamite. Good morning. It is the Dylan Black Show today, 32 degrees with the Humanex. If you watch Dancing with the Stars, they have unveiled, the big celebrities for the upcoming season, which will launch on the 15th on ABC and Disney Plus. You've got a Julia Stiles and some of these folks. I don't really know. I know Tatiana Ali from the Fresh Prince of Bel-Air from like 30 years ago. Okay. What about, I'm looking. Oh, Taylor Hansen from the band Hansen, All Grown Up. Guillermo from Jimmy Kimmel Live. And I don't really recognize many of these other names. Tyler Cameron from The Bachelorette Season 15. Either way, if you still watch the show... Big names, for sure, right? It is the weekend, and take my breath. Good morning. The Dylan Black Show is on Mix 98.5.

98.5 and the Bare Naked Ladies. It's all been done before, and they will be in town at the Hard Rock on the 14th of November. Good morning. It is the Dylan Black Show. 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
0: 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Traffic.
2: On the Queensway eastbound, we're still dealing with some volume from Highway 416 to Green Bank. Then you will find it looks like an issue just before Parkdale. I'm seeing heavy delays from Woodruff. And the Queensway westbound slows from the split to Nicholas. Highway 416 northbound also has heavy construction-related delays approaching Roger Stevens Drive right now. And then City Streets, it looks like the crash at Hunt Club and Woodruff is still ongoing at the intersection. Other than that, we're in good shape. 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And that's the latest traffic. I'm Antonia Altabonte.
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4: An Ottawa man was struck on the Queensway on Wednesday evening and is suffering life-threatening injuries. Ottawa paramedics said that the incident occurred eastbound near Parkdale Avenue just after 8 p.m. when they were dispatched to the scene to treat the injured man. The OPP was eventually sent to the scene, and a section of the highway from Parkdale to Bronson was shut down for collision cleanup and investigation, with some commuters saying they were stuck at the jam for at least an hour before arriving at the detour point. Police later updated that the Queensway was fully reopened after 12:30 earlier this morning. A dispute in a Cumberland home went violent last Friday as the two people involved began to attack each other in a fight, with one inflicting stab wounds. Police were called to the scene on Peter Harkness Lane, where they found two women with non-life-threatening injuries, but did include the stab wounds. Both were charged with varying degrees of assault, including with a weapon, causing bodily harm, and of the aggravated nature. The women were aged 45 and 22, and police are continuing to investigate. Prime Minister Mark Carney's government will extend the pause on the federal gas tax until at least the end of January of next year. In an announcement on Wednesday, Finance Minister François-Philippe Champagne called it real relief for Canadians concerned by the price of rent, the price of food, and the price of gas, as the original deadline for the break was on Labor Day. Gas prices will remain lower by 10 cents per liter until the new relief end date, after which the tax will slowly ramp up to its full impact by April of 2027. The announcement also coincides with warnings of Ottawa gas prices set to rise by 2 cents on Thursday to an average of $1.87 per liter. 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
0: 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Ottawa weather.
2: Today we have a high of 26 with a 30% chance of showers. Overnight tonight we have a low of 15 with a 30% chance of rain. Tomorrow a high of 23 with mainly cloudy skies. Overnight we have a low of 15 with cloudy periods. And Saturday a high of 23 with a 30% chance of showers. Overnight we have a low of 13 with cloudy periods. And that's your Skywards weather. I'm Antonia Altabonte.
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0: 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Yeah, back to friends and somber. Good morning. It is the Dylan Black Show. A touch after 8 p.m. It is a Thursday.
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0: So I think it is not just a regular Thursday. It is a Thursday rolling toward a long weekend. It is a Thursday, day three, perhaps, for the kids back to school. And they are adjusting tonight, the final home game of the season for the Ottawa Titans. 32 degrees today. And there is plenty to think about. So not just a Thursday. It is September 3rd already. Felix Cartel and Get What You Give. Enjoy your day. 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

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Good morning. It is the Dylan Black Show, Mix98.5FM.com. Tune in online. The OPP are reminding drivers that excessive tinting on the windshield could lead to fines. OPP Constable Michael Fathy says officers charged several drivers this week with having tint on their front windshields. He said that the only tint on your front windshield should be what was installed by the manufacturer and should be no bigger than 3 inches at the top of the windshield. If you do it, illegal color coding, $110. So is it worth it? Unless you're sketchy and you don't want to be seen, not a good idea. It is Miley Cyrus and Used to Be Young. Good morning. It is the Dylan Black Show on Mix 98.5. The truth.

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Mix 98.5 and Pantlanatar. That is We Belong. It is Ottawa's perfect music mix. My name is Dylan Black. Did you know we're heading into a long weekend? Yeah, it feels kind of weird because the kids already back at school. A couple of four-day weeks. Pretty cool, I'd say, to help them adjust, perhaps. OC Transpo will be running on its Sunday schedule on a Monday. And Green Bin Recycling Garbage, of course, delayed a day. Shopping, Rito will be open. Tanger as well. Others, possibly not open. So check in advance. Same for grocery stores, beer stores, LCBO. Some will be open. And Canada Post, not working that day. Okay. They aren't. Museums apparently open. So we will have fun this weekend. And the weather, not looking too bad at this point. Highs in the mid-20s. Enjoy. It is Bruno Mars on Mix 98.5.

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4: On the Queensway eastbound, we're still dealing with some volume from Highway 416 to Greenbank. Then you will find it looks like an issue just before Parkdale. I'm seeing heavy delays from Woodruff. And the Queensway westbound slows from the split to Nicholas. Highway 416 northbound also has heavy construction-related delays approaching Roger Stevens Drive right now. And then city streets, it looks like the crash at Hunt Club and Woodruff is still ongoing at the intersection. Other than that, we're in good shape. 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And that's the latest traffic. I'm Antonia Altabonte.
1: 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Ottawa weather.
4: Today we have a high of 26 with a 30% chance of showers. Overnight tonight we have a low of 15 with a 30% chance of rain. Tomorrow a high of 23 with mainly cloudy skies. Overnight we have a low of 15 with cloudy periods. And Saturday a high of 23 with a 30% chance of showers. Overnight we have a low of 13 with cloudy periods. And that's your Skywards weather. I'm Antonia Altabonte.
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1: 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So the Taste of Manotick is coming. Manotick is this town that always has something happening. As mentioned earlier this week, they had the Soapbox Derby. Now, who does that, right? Manotick does. So coming up on the 12th of September, it is free, by the way, on Main Street in Manotick. Great food, local finds, and something to sip on, perhaps. Eat. Live music, entertainment, four-legged friends, welcome. Yes, it will be taking place from 2 to 6 in the afternoon. If you have an event coming up and you'd like me to mention it and perhaps post it on our social media, you can find me at Dylan Black Radio. Would love to do that for you. It is Taylor Swift and Anti-Hero on Mix 98.5.

0: 98.5 and Michael Bublé, and I Believe in You. Good morning. It is the Dylan Black Show. So there is a real problem happening in San Francisco. I guess they're saying that there is a mansion shortage, yes, because there are too many people making money off AI that need luxury homes. Here is agent Nicole Wyatt.
1: The Pacific Heights mansion sold for $56 million a few months ago after multiple offers. Atherton, already the most expensive zip code in America, just hit a median home price over $10 million. Brokers are calling it a mansion shortage. There just aren't enough trophy homes for the amount of AI money chasing them. So if you're active anywhere in the luxury tier, not just the $70 million tier, but $3 million, $5 million, $8 million, this is the wave that's pulling your market upward, too.
0: Okay, the $70 million tier. Real issues happening in San Francisco. No doubt about it. I hope they can figure out the mansion shortage problem. It is One Republic on Mix 98.5.
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3: Today we have a high of 26 with a 30% chance of showers. Overnight tonight we have a low of 15 with a 30% chance of rain. Tomorrow a high of 23 with mainly cloudy skies. Overnight we have a low of 15 with cloudy periods. And Saturday a high of 23 with a 30% chance of showers. Overnight we have a low of 13 with cloudy periods. And that's your Skywards weather. I'm Antonia Altadonte.

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0: 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I wanted to say hello to a bunch of good folks that are tuned in today. So I'm going to name drop here. Matt Thompson, thank you. Patrick Levine, Deborah Burke as well. Pat Bowie, Carrie Nevin as well. Our friend Matt Jacques, who is an amazing realtor in the area. Jared Goldsmith, who runs ESACS, which is coming up in November. What about Blues Bud? Brent Diab, a good friend of the station. And as well, let's see, Mike and Philip and Patrick. Thank you so much for tuning in to the Dylan Black Show. It is Dean Lewis on Mix 98.5.
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Mix 98.5 and Survivor, The Eye of the Tiger, a good pump-up tune for the Ottawa Titans playing tonight the final game of the regular season at the Ottawa Stadium. 6:30 is when it begins. Then they, let's see how far they go into the playoffs, right? But tonight it is Customer Appreciation Night. Fan appreciation, and they've got fireworks as well. Remember when the season began and they sold it out? And that seems like a couple of days ago, and now the season wrapping up. So I suggest attending. Despacito is on Mix 98.5. 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
0: Mm.
1: They have pre-wrapped sausages, but they don't have pre-wrapped bacon.
0: Well, can you blame them?
1: Yeah.

the Bare Naked Ladies on Mix 98.5, and we had a bit of a foggy morning. Today, looking at a high around 32 degrees, and about a 30% chance of rain this evening, down to 15 overnight. Tomorrow, looking good. Friday, into that long weekend, 23 on Saturday. Sunday, 24 degrees expected. And sun, if you have Monday off, I mean, it is looking like a pretty good long weekend, 22 degrees on Monday. Hard to believe that Labor Day, it is upon us. Misery is on Mix 98.5. Good morning.

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1: 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Charlie Sheen will be dancing all night as he celebrates his birthday. Winning.
2: I don't know, man. I was banging 7 gram rocks and finishing them because that's how I roll. I have one speed. I have one gear. Go. Because I'm me. I'm different. I just have a different constitution. I have a different brain. I have a different heart. I have a different, you know, I got tiger blood, man. I'm too smart. I'm too smart to blink, and I cured my brain. That's epic. The run I was on made Sinatra, Flynn, Jagger, Richards, all of them just look like, you know, droopy-eyed, armless children. I expose people to magic. I expose them to something they're never otherwise going to see in their boring, normal lives. And I gave that to them. I may forget about them tomorrow, but they'll live with that memory for the rest of their lives. And that's a gift.
1: Wow. Okay. So anyway, the gift, I think, is that he is still with us. 61 years old today. Charlie Sheen, happy birthday as well. Red Foo from LMFAO is 51. And yeah, if you're celebrating today, I guess good company. I don't know. As long as your company isn't Charlie Sheen, enjoy. Loud Luxury is on Mix 98.5, The Dylan Black Show. Don't make a sound.

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3: Today we have a high of 26 with a 30% chance of showers. Overnight tonight we have a low of 15 with a 30% chance of rain. Tomorrow a high of 23 with mainly cloudy skies. Overnight we have a low of 15 with cloudy periods. And Saturday a high of 23 with a 30% chance of showers. Overnight we have a low of 13 with cloudy periods. And that's your Skywards weather. I'm Antonia Altabonte.

Mix 98.5 and Mariana's Trench, the Lightning and the Thunder. And hi, it is Dylan Black. Don't forget to make an appointment to give blood this weekend as we get into a long weekend. Sometimes people are traveling about. So perhaps before you do that, call up Canadian Blood Services at 1-888-2-DONATE-BLOOD.ca. The Give Blood app as well. I've done it 129 times. And I do it in memory of my parents who both needed blood at one point in their lives. So do it if you're eligible. Carling Avenue and Place d'Orleans, permanent locations to give blood. There you have it. Giving feels good. 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

0: 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I gotta have faith.
1: 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So the Faith Tour trailer is out. Have a listen.
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1: 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So basically it is a concert of a movie, and it will be in theaters December 11th. So looking forward to that. Huge George Michael fan. It is Ray, and Where Is My Husband on Mix 98.5. 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

Mix 98.5 and Dua Lipa. Good morning. It is the Dylan Black Show. So Danny is a sweet and playful two-year-old retriever mix that loves spending time with her favorite people. And Danny is up for adoption. You may have noticed Danny last week, part of River's Rescue with Carter Brown and his doggy River. Guess what? A new River's Rescue later on this afternoon with Carter Brown. And if you want to see Danny and all the other amazing animals up for adoption, you can check out our social media sites. Yes, Facebook, Instagram, to support the Liston Animal Hospital and the Ottawa Humane Society. 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

0: Mix 98.5 and Taylor Swift, good morning. It is the Dylan Black Show. A moose encounter in Montana shows what happens when you have dogs with zero survival instincts. A lady fending off a moose eventually had to borrow bear spray. Wow, because her dogs barely moved after being charged at. Have a listen to this.
1: Oh, moose, get inside. No, get inside!
0: Okay, in the dog's defense, I would have not done much either. Like, look, it is a moose. I would run the other way. 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

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I'd do anything for love, but I won't do that. I believe I've told you about the Apple Fest that is coming. Tis the year. It is a fundraiser. Okay. The Village Square Park in Stittsville. My friend Joseph sent this in. You can have a photo taken with the Big Apple. Fun for the whole family. Okay. Apple Fest. Supporting local growers. Village Square Abbott and Stittsville, Maine. And September 19th is when this will be taking place. If you have an event coming up and you'd like to get it on the radio, on our social media, you can write to me. 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
0: Ottawa weather.
3: Today we have a high of 26 with a 30% chance of showers. Overnight tonight we have a low of 15 with a 30% chance of rain. Tomorrow a high of 23 with mainly cloudy skies. Overnight we have a low of 15 with cloudy periods. And Saturday a high of 23 with a 30% chance of showers. Overnight we have a low of 13 with cloudy periods. And that's your Skywards weather. I'm Antonia Altabonte.

0: Mix 98.5 and Shut Up and Dance. Good morning. It is the Dylan Black Show. Jimothy, the raccoon. Now this is why I am trying to get my son into a collectible, like card collecting, you know, sports cards, that kind of stuff. A 13-year-old in Seattle sold off a rare Jimothy the Raccoon gold card on eBay for $21,100. I guess the Seattle Mariners gave it out during a ball game. And here are the Mariners TV announcers talking about the Jimothy cards.
1: We are giving away Jimothy rookie cards. Everybody who comes through the gates, there's 20,000 of them. This is what it'll look like. What you do is you have to take it out of the protective sleeve, just like when you're

0: kid. Not every Jimothy card is created equally. There are 100 silver cards on the right. And what you see on the left, the one of one gold Jimothy card.
1: $21,100. And in a year from now, nobody will have even remembered about poor Jimothy. So, yeah, money well spent. It is Noah Kahan and Dial Drunk on Mix 98.5.

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Okay, today it is going to feel like 32 degrees. Maybe light rain this evening. Hopefully not, because it is the final Ottawa Titans home game of the season. Begins at 6:30 tomorrow, 23. And sun getting into that long weekend, 23 on Saturday and 24 Sunday, 22 Monday. Long weekend. Feels good to say that. Something just like this. The Chain Smokers on Mix 98.5. 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

Corey Hart on Mix 98.5. It is the Dylan Black Show. Last night, I was judging the Wild Card show at Yuk Yuk's, part of the Mike McDonald Summer Comedy Competition, and it is hard to believe after 2.5 months, we will crown a winner tonight, and the show begins 8, and it is all in honor, in memory of Mike McDonald, a famous Ottawa comedian, and as well, beadonor.ca. 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

Mix 98.5 Andy Luke Combs and his huge version of Fast Car. It is the Dylan Black Show, making way for this fella here. He is looking forward to the weekend, the long weekend, in a big way, to get out on that boat and sell some homes, perhaps. Carter Brown, and he will take you through the afternoon. Don't forget, he'll have another Rivers Rescue later on today as well, to help out the Liston Animal Hospital and the Ottawa Humane Society. The very handsome Carter Brown is coming up. I'm Dylan. Have a fantastic day. This is Mix 98.5.

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0: Ottawa weather.
3: Today we have a high of 26 with a 30% chance of showers. Overnight tonight we have a low of 15 with a 30% chance of rain. Tomorrow a high of 23 with mainly cloudy skies. Overnight we have a low of 15 with cloudy periods. And Saturday a high of 23 with a 30% chance of showers. Overnight we have a low of 13 with cloudy periods. And that's your Skywards weather. I'm Antonia Altadonte.
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Well, this is going to be a nice treat today. We're going to get a little sunshine. Scott Mix 98.5. More hits of today. And great throwbacks like this one.

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Yes, September is here, Ottawa. We still got lots of summer. Still lots of stuff to do around the capital, like the Gatineau Hot Air Balloon Festival, just kicked off tonight. 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

Got some great news this morning. The dog we featured on River's Rescue last week, Danny, has found a forever home. 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
1: Let

One of the hardest working people in entertainment right there. Ariana Grande finally taking the break she deserved, finished her last concert on the tour in London the other night. 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

What are you watching on TV? This is Mix 98.5. It's not Dancing with the Stars, is it? I don't know anybody that watches Dancing with the Stars. Well, actually, that's not true. My mother will watch it once in a while. But really? Is that thing still happening? Season 35 celebrity cast announced yesterday. The lineup includes actress Julia Stiles. I'm trying to place her. I'm Chef Glada De Laurentiis. These are celebrities? Olympic gold medalist Amber Glenn. Paralympic gold medalist Ezra Fretch. Glee star Harry Shum Jr. Oh, not senior. Actress Tatiana Ali. Am I completely out of it? I've never heard of any of these names, I don't think. Here's one. Pop musician Taylor Hanson of Mbop fame. And you got a couple of other reality stars, but that's it. Okay. If you like your Dancing with the Stars, there's your lineup. The season premiere starts Tuesday, September 15th on ABC. Let's get a real star on there. Someone like Drake. Can you imagine Drake on Dancing? Stranger things have happened. What do you think? Would that make you watch? I think so.

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3: Ottawa weather. Today we have a high of 26 with a 30% chance of showers. Overnight tonight we have a low of 15 with a 30% chance of rain. Tomorrow a high of 23 with mainly cloudy skies. Overnight we have a low of 15 with cloudy periods. And Saturday a high of 23 with a 30% chance of showers. Overnight we have a low of 13 with cloudy periods. And that's your Skywards weather. I'm Antonia Altabonte.

Ottawa's best blend of old school vibes and today's jam. 'Cause I can do it with a broken heart. 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

We have been told that Miley Cyrus, oh wait, sorry, Miley will be releasing new music tomorrow. If you didn't hear her, she's decided to drop her last name, so she's just Miley from now on. I don't know if there's some weird family thing that's happened, but look for new Miley music tomorrow. When we get it for you, we'll play it right here on Mix 98.5.

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Mix 98.5 plays the hits of today and great throwbacks from back in the day. If you haven't seen the movie, Michael, there's a great scene you gotta check out where Michael's record company calls MTV and says, "You don't start playing the Beat It video, we're pulling all of our CBS artists." It worked. They played it. The rest is history.

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3: Ottawa weather. Overnight tonight, we have a low of 15 with a 30% chance of showers. Tomorrow, mainly cloudy with a high of 23. Overnight, we have a low of 14 with clear skies. And Saturday, a high of 24 with a 40% chance of showers. Overnight, we have a low of 12 with clear skies. And that's your Skywards weather. I'm Antonia Altamonte.

What do you think? Is it time for some artificial intelligence in your mouth? This just sounds so strange. This is Mix 98.5. Wait till you hear about Dyson's $500 AI toothbrush. Yes, toothbrush. Got 500 bucks lying around? Stick around. I'll tell you how your mouth can be sparkly clean coming up on Mix.

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0: might open up, say, This is Mix 98.5. Sorry, just checking to see if you brushed your teeth well today. Did you do it as well as Dyson's new $500 U.S. AI toothbrush can? It's the Camera Jet toothbrush. Look for it soon from Dyson. Yes, the makers of the vacuum cleaner. It's insane. What it does is it has a whole bunch of cameras in it that capture images as you're brushing your teeth and finds the spots where you didn't do a good job or there's a gap and jets them. A little jet. Let me play the news report on this thing. Start saving your money. Perfect Christmas gift. Really a sensible purchase. You'll be spending the rest of your life buying the cheap Colgate just to pay for it. So anyway, here's the news report. Try to get past the news reporter, the way she talks, but it's funny. It's just, come on.
1: Dyson's newest gadget wants a look inside your mouth. Okay. The company just unveiled the Camera Jet. Oh, goodness. The $499 electric toothbrush comes with a built-in camera and flossing system. That's kind of freaky. Dyson says that the camera analyzes 28 images a second to find gaps between the teeth. It then fires a small burst of mouth rinse into those spaces all while you're brushing. The brush can also connect to Dyson's app, letting users watch a live view and track where they've cleaned. Dyson says the camera does not record or store images.
0: Sure.

nice is this? We're getting some sunshine today. Still could see a shower a little later on today. But the long-range forecast calling for a nice, mostly sunny weekend. Highs in the 20s right through Labor Day. Finally, summer has arrived in Ottawa this weekend.

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You got it on Mix 98.5, and I'm Carter Brown. It's funny. I don't know if you can hear it, but right behind me is River the dog, and he's having a little nap right now. He's getting ready for River's rescue later. If you listen very carefully, he's having a dream, I think. Can you hear him? Woof, woof, woof, woof, woof. I won't wake him up. They say don't wake up your dog when they're dreaming. I think he's dreaming of finding another animal, their forever home. How cute is that? River's Rescue coming up later on this afternoon, 4:20 on Mix 98.5.

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0: Ottawa weather.
2: Overnight tonight, we have a low of 15 with a 30% chance of showers. Tomorrow, mainly cloudy with a high of 23. Overnight, we have a low of 14 with clear skies. And Saturday, a high of 24 with a 40% chance of showers. Overnight, we have a low of 12 with clear skies. And that's your Skywards weather. I'm Antonia Altamonte.
3: I was distracted and in traffic. I didn't feel it when the earthquake happened, but it really got me thinking. Were you out drinking? Were you in the living room chilling, watching television? It's been a year now. Think I figured out how to let you go and let communication die out. I know, you know, we know you weren't down for forever and it's fine. I know, you know, we weren't meant for each other and it's fine. But if the world was ending, you'd come over, right? You'd come over and you'd stay the night. Would you love me for the hell of it? All our fears would be irrelevant. If the world was ending, you'd come over, right? The sky'd be falling and I'd hold you tight. And there wouldn't be a reason why we would even have to say goodbye. If the world was ending, you'd come over, right? Right? If the world was ending, you would come over, right? Right?

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0: You got to know if there is a heaven and a rock and roll heaven, that Dolly and Whitney are working on new material right now. This is Mix 98.5. Some freak, some nut bar vandalized a Dolly Parton star on the Hollywood Walk of Fame in the last couple of days. Did you see that? It's just disgusting. They scratched it all up. I mean, is there a proper punishment for a crime like that? Good news, it's all covered up by flowers from all the adoring fans.
1: I fell by the wayside like everyone else. I hate you, I hate you, I hate you, but I was just kidding myself. Our every moment.

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bringing the horny back. And the horn, too. Bruno Mars. This is Mix 98.5, enjoying some sunshine today in the capital. Oh, what a lovely, rare surprise this is. Could see some more showers later on, but a nice long weekend coming.

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Getting the hits of today and the great throwbacks on Mix 98.5, like Blondie, in just a second. And I'm Carter Brown. Speaking of throwbacks, do you remember the name Gloria Steinem? You should if you don't know. She was a champion of gender equality in the 60s, 70s, 80s. She died today at 92 years old. Let me give you a couple of Gloria Steinem quotes to consider, all right? Just let these roll around in your head today. Until men are fully equal inside the home, women will never be really equal outside of it. You hear that, guys? Start making supper for Gloria now. Another one. We are the women our parents warned us against, and we are proud. And one last one. In memory of Gloria Steinem, who died today at 92, a feminist is anyone who recognizes the equality and full humanity of women and men.

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0: 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Traffic.
2: A little bit of a mess out there on your highways right now. Westbound Queensway dealing with an ongoing crash just before Carling. Eastbound 417 at Innes, there's a collision as well. And if you are headed southbound on the 416, I am seeing an ongoing crash at Fallowfield. Your in-town routes do remain mostly clear, not dealing with any collisions there. And if you're on the way into Gatineau, just bumper-to-bumper traffic on all major bridges. 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And that's the latest traffic. I'm Dan Tashiro.
0: 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Ottawa weather.
3: Overnight tonight, we have a low of 15 with a 30% chance of showers. Tomorrow, mainly cloudy with a high of 23. Overnight, we have a low of 14 with clear skies. And Saturday, a high of 24 with a 40% chance of showers. Overnight, we have a low of 12 with clear skies. And that's your Skywards weather. I'm Antonia Altamonte.
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Hey, you know anybody looking for a new family pet? Stick around. Coming up in a couple minutes, Rivers Rescue. Please share the post when we put them up on our social media feeds. Oh, you're going to love the puppy we got for you. Coming up in just a couple minutes.

0: Somber on Mix 98.5 on your drive home. Happy Thursday. I'm Carter Brown. We always hope it's a happy Thursday, at least for one lucky animal, the Ottawa Humane Society. It's time for another Rivers Rescue from the Humane Society in Liston Animal Hospital. We start with good news on the pet we featured last week. Remember Danny, the cute dog? Well, Danny got adopted on Monday. Congratulations, Danny. I think we won't have a hard time finding a home for this one that Rivers picked this week. Oh, what a cute girl she is. Meet Nora, a one-year-old German Shepherd who's looking for an active family to call her home. Yeah, German Shepherds need a lot of fun and activity. She's playful, she's smart, she loves keeping busy with walks, playtime, enrichment, and training activities. She's curious, she's energetic, she's a great companion who thrives when she has opportunities to use both her body and her brain. Nora's looking for a patient home that can help her feel more comfortable around new people and other dogs. She does get a little jumpy, a little yappy, but she will benefit from continued training. And she's also looking for a home without children under 16. Because you know how rambunctious they can be, and that's probably not going to help. What a cute dog she is. Have a look at her picture and the post on our social media feeds and share it with everybody you know. Because Nora needs a home. And maybe you need Nora in your life. Or the life of someone you know. It's Rivers Rescue every Thursday here on Mix 98.5.
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6: It is a little bit of a mess on your highways right now. I am seeing multiple collisions that'll slow you down, starting with the 417 eastbound at Carling. There is an ongoing crash there. A little farther up the 417 at Innes, we're also dealing with an ongoing crash. And if you happen to be headed southbound on the 416, I am seeing an ongoing collision at Fallowfield as well. Headed southbound on Riverside in town just before Hunt Club, there is an ongoing collision. And if you're on the way into Gatineau, we are dealing with some heavy volume on all major bridges. If you see anything that we missed, feel free to call or text 1-833-NOW-SLOW. 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And that's the latest traffic. I'm Dan Tashro.
0: 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Ottawa weather.
7: Overnight tonight, we have a low of 15 with a 30% chance of showers. Tomorrow, mainly cloudy with a high of 23. Overnight, we have a low of 14 with clear skies. And Saturday, a high of 24 with a 40% chance of showers. Overnight, we have a low of 12 with clear skies. And that's your Skywards weather. I'm Antonia Altamonte.
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We're going to dance. We're going to dance.

skies of Ottawa are going to get groovy for the next couple of days. This is Mix 98.5. Yes, the Gatineau Hot Air Balloon Festival is up, up, and away. And Smash Mouth performs tonight at LeBay Park.

Hey, when's the last time you rode the train? You may have a whole bunch of them to ride coming soon. Big announcement today from the federal government. Have you heard? $4.7 billion to build 313 new passenger cars from Via Rail. That's a big investment. That's going to be a lot of jobs built in Canada over the next 40 years. They say at least 700 new jobs immediately. And hopefully more trains we can ride around from Ottawa.

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2: Your commute is a little less messy at this point in time. All the earlier collisions that we had on the 417 eastbound have since been cleared. We're just dealing with bumper-to-bumper traffic, and the same thing can be said about the 416 northbound at Fallowfield. Looks like that crash has also wrapped up. We are dealing with an ongoing crash. If you are headed eastbound at Montreal Road just before Bathgate and on the way into Gatineau, we are seeing some congestion on all major bridges. Meet F-Bombs, bold, ready-to-drink cocktails in round stackable bottles. 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And that's the latest traffic. I'm Dan Tashrow.
0: 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Ottawa weather.
3: Overnight tonight, we have a low of 15 with a 30% chance of showers. Tomorrow, mainly cloudy with a high of 23. Overnight, we have a low of 14 with clear skies. And Saturday, a high of 24 with a 40% chance of showers. Overnight, we have a low of 12 with clear skies. And that's your Skywards weather. I'm Antonia Altamonte.
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think we can all relate. Gracie Abrams, her new single, Hit the Wall. It's not easy when you're simply the best, right? And we are at Ottawa's Perfect Music Mix. A call.

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When's the last time you checked out a baseball game? There's one happening right now in Ottawa. If you're driving on the Queensway, you'll see them playing. The Titans are up against Trois-Rivières this afternoon. It's a make-good game. They had some rain the other night, so, hey, you could still check it out. You got it on Mix 98.5.

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6: Westbound 417 approaching Maitland. I am seeing an ongoing crash. The rest of your highways do remain bumper to bumper in town. Expect some slowdowns if you are headed eastbound at Innis just after Orleans Boulevard because of an ongoing collision. And if you're on the way into Gatineau, we are dealing with some congestion on all major bridges, particularly the Champlain Bridge, because of an ongoing crash over on the Gatineau side. If you see anything that we missed, feel free to call or text 1-833-NOW-SLOW. 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And that's the latest traffic. I'm Dan Tashiro.
0: 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Ottawa weather.
7: Overnight tonight, we have a low of 15 with a 30% chance of showers. Tomorrow, mainly cloudy with a high of 23. Overnight, we have a low of 14 with clear skies. And Saturday, a high of 24 with a 40% chance of showers. Overnight, we have a low of 12 with clear skies. And that's your Skywards weather. I'm Antonia Altamonte.
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1: You got it on mix. We could still see a scattered shower and thunder shower this afternoon, but the great news, the long weekend looking nice.

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Share the post for Rivers Rescue. Every Thursday on Mix 98.5, we feature another pet from the Humane Society. And what a cutie we got this week. Her name is Nora, a German Shepherd looking for her forever home. Maybe you know somebody looking for a dog. And what a good one Nora looks to be. Again, check out the posts on the Mix 98.5 Facebook and Instagram.

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0: 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Traffic.
2: 417 westbound at Moody. I am seeing an ongoing crash. The rest of your highways continue to deal with some stop-and-go volume as well. Your in-town routes do remain mostly clear, and if you're on the way into Gatineau, expect some slowdowns at the McDonald-Cartier Bridge because of ongoing road work. 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And that's the latest traffic. I'm Nate Tashrow.
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3: Overnight tonight, we have a low of 15 with a 30% chance of showers. Tomorrow, mainly cloudy with a high of 23. Overnight, we have a low of 14 with clear skies. And Saturday, a high of 24 with a 40% chance of showers. Overnight, we have a low of 12 with clear skies. And that's your Skywards weather. I'm Antonia Altamonte.
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2: On the Queensland westbound, we're dealing with a crash through Moody. Expect delays. And eastbound, I'm just seeing some volume through Parkdale. Highway 416 is in good shape, and we're doing well over our bridges. I'm also not seeing any major problems on city streets. 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With the latest traffic, I'm Antonia Altabonte.
1: 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Ottawa weather.
2: Overnight tonight, we have a low of 15 with a 30% chance of showers. Tomorrow, mainly cloudy with a high of 23. Overnight, we have a low of 14 with clear skies. And Saturday, a high of 24 with a 40% chance of showers. Overnight, we have a low of 12 with clear skies. And that's your Skywards weather. I'm Antonia Altabonte.
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5: Mira, it's wedding season.
6: It is. Summer is the most popular time to get married.
5: 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And anniversaries can be tricky, especially when your partner says, "You don't have to get me anything."
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5: 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Do not take that sentence literally.
6: 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It's the day you chose your person. And an anniversary band shows that you're still choosing them. 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
6: It's a stunning way to mark another year together. So if they say, "You don't have to get me anything,"
5: get them something that really sparkles.
6: You have learned.
5: 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Brilliant diamonds, better prices.
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0: Mix 98.5.